0: 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It's hot.
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0: Hello, me and my brother enjoyed a lot. It was a very good event. Thank you, Mirchi One. Bye.
1: 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I enjoy a lot. Thank you, Mirchi One.
2: 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Thank you so much for organizing such a wonderful event. It was so much fun and I really enjoyed every moment. I love the gifts, especially the Jungle Zone voucher. Thank you so much for organizing such a wonderful event.
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2: 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Aap sun rahe hain Mirchi. It's hot.
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0: Hello, me and my brother enjoyed a lot. It was a very good event. Thank you, Mirchi One. Bye.
1: 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I enjoy a lot. Thank you, Mirchi One.
2: 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Thank you so much for organizing such a wonderful event. It was so much fun and I really enjoyed every moment. I love the gifts, especially the Jungle Zone voucher. Thank you so much for organizing such a wonderful event.
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0: 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It was a very good event. Thank you, Mirchi One. Bye.
1: 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I enjoy a lot. Thank you, Mirchi One.
2: 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Thank you so much for organizing such a wonderful event. 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I love the gifts, especially the Jungle Zone voucher. Thank you so much for organizing such a wonderful event.
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0: Hello, me and my brother enjoyed a lot. It was a very good event. Thank you, Mirchi One. Bye.
1: 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I enjoy a lot. Thank you, Mirchi One.
2: 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Thank you so much for organizing such a wonderful event. It was so much fun and I really enjoyed every moment. I love the gifts, especially the Jungle Zone voucher. Thank you so much for organizing such a wonderful event.
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0: 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She will blow your mind. She is coming for the very first time.
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0: Hello, me and my brother enjoyed a lot. It was a very good event. Thank you, Mirchi One. Bye.
1: 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I enjoy a lot. Thank you, Mirchi One.
2: 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This is Yazdan. Thank you so much for organizing such a wonderful event. It was so much fun and I really enjoyed every moment. I love the gifts, especially the Jungle Zone voucher. Thank you so much for organizing such a wonderful event.
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0: Well, there are investments that come and go with trends. And then there's gold, which somehow never really leaves the conversation. Very good morning and welcome back. Aap sun rahe ho Simply Afreen ko. And there is a reason why gold is always trending. See, whenever there is economic uncertainty, inflation concerns hai, volatility hai in global markets, gold often gets attention as a safe haven asset. Now, that doesn't mean gold prices only go up. They absolutely fluctuate. But historically, people have looked gold as a way of diversifying their investments rather than just putting everything in one basket. So, whether you're actually investing or simply keeping an eye on the market, here are your today's PAMP gold rates. Where 1 gram is for 604 Qatari riyal, 5 grams is for 2843 Qatari riyal, 10 grams is for 5616 Qatari riyal, 1 ounce whereas is for 17363 Qatari riyal, and 10 tola is for 64494 Qatari riyal. And you know our golden rule, matlab agar sona lena ho ya na lena ho, sone ka bhav hamesha pata hona chahiye. With this, Mike Sittle Takafreen hai aapke saath on Mirchi It's Hot.
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0: Hello, me and my brother enjoyed a lot. It was a very good event. Thank you, Mirchi One. Bye.
1: Hi, I'm Yahya. I enjoy a lot. Thank you, Mirchi One.
2: 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This is Yazdan. Thank you so much for organizing such a wonderful event. It was so much fun and I really enjoyed every moment. I love the gifts, especially the Jungle Zone voucher. Thank you so much for organizing such a wonderful event.
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0: Hello, me and my brother enjoyed a lot. It was a very good event. Thank you, Mirchi One. Bye.
1: 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I enjoy a lot. Thank you, Mirchi One.
2: 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This is Yazdan. Thank you so much for organizing such a wonderful event. It was so much fun and I really enjoyed every moment. I love the gifts, especially the Jungle Zone voucher. Thank you so much for organizing such a wonderful event.
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0: 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It was a very good event. Thank you, Mirchi One. Bye.
1: 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I enjoyed a lot. Thank you, Mirchi One.
2: 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Thank you so much for organizing such a wonderful event. It was so much fun and I really enjoyed every moment. I love the gifts, especially the Jungle Zone voucher. Thank you so much for organizing such a wonderful event.
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2: 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Aap sun rahe hain Mirchi. 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

0: 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It was a very good event. Thank you, Mirchi One. Bye.
1: 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I enjoy a lot. Thank you, Mirchi One.
2: 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Thank you so much for organizing such a wonderful event. It was so much fun and I really enjoyed every moment. I love the gifts, especially the Jungle Zone voucher. Thank you so much for organizing such a wonderful event.
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0: 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It was a very good event. Thank you, Mirchi One. Bye.
1: 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I enjoy a lot. Thank you, Mirchi One.
2: 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This is Yazdan. Thank you so much for organizing such a wonderful event. It was so much fun and I really enjoyed every moment. I love the gifts, especially the Jungle Zone voucher. Thank you so much for organizing such a wonderful event.
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0: 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It was a very good event. Thank you, Mirchi One. Bye.
1: 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I enjoy a lot. Thank you, Mirchi One.
2: 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This is Yazdan. Thank you so much for organizing such a wonderful event. It was so much fun and I really enjoyed every moment. I love the gifts, especially the Jungle Zone voucher. Thank you so much for organizing such a wonderful event.
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0: All he did was block his ex. But Gayatri hadn't moved on. An accusation, an arrest, and trapped in the circus of system. Circus of system. 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

0: Hello, me and my brother enjoyed a lot. It was a very good event. Thank you, Mirchi One. Bye.
1: 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I enjoy a lot. Thank you, Mirchi One.
2: 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This is Yazdan. Thank you so much for organizing such a wonderful event. It was so much fun and I really enjoyed every moment. I love the gifts, especially the Jungle Zone voucher. Thank you so much for organizing such a wonderful event.
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0: Hello, me and my brother enjoyed a lot. It was a very good event. Thank you, Mirchi One. Bye.
1: 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I enjoy a lot. Thank you, Mirchi One.
2: 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This is Yazdan. Thank you so much for organizing such a wonderful event. It was so much fun and I really enjoyed every moment. I love the gifts, especially the Jungle Zone voucher. Thank you so much for organizing such a wonderful event.
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0: He did was block his ex. But Gayatri hadn't moved on. An accusation, an arrest, and trapped in the circus of system. 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

0: Hello, me and my brother enjoyed a lot. It was a very good event. Thank you, Mirchi One. Bye.
1: 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I enjoy a lot. Thank you, Mirchi One.
2: 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This is Yazda. Thank you so much for organizing such a wonderful event. It was so much fun and I really enjoyed every moment. I love the gifts, especially the Jungle Zone voucher. Thank you so much for organizing such a wonderful event.
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0: Hello, me and my brother enjoyed a lot. It was a very good event. Thank you, Mirchi One. Bye.
1: 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I enjoy a lot. Thank you, Mirchi One.
2: 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This is Yazdan. Thank you so much for organizing such a wonderful event. It was so much fun and I really enjoyed every moment. I love the gifts, especially the Jungle Zone voucher. Thank you so much for organizing such a wonderful event.
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0: Hello, me and my brother enjoyed a lot. It was a very good event. Thank you, Mirchi One. Bye.
1: 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I enjoy a lot. Thank you, Mirchi One.
2: 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This is Yazdan. Thank you so much for organizing such a wonderful event. It was so much fun and I really enjoyed every moment. I love the gifts, especially the Jungle Zone voucher. Thank you so much for organizing such a wonderful event.
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0: 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It was a very good event. Thank you, Mirchi One. Bye.
1: 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I enjoy a lot. Thank you, Mirchi One.
2: 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This is Yazdan. Thank you so much for organizing such a wonderful event. It was so much fun and I really enjoyed every moment. I love the gifts, especially the Jungle Zone voucher. Thank you so much for organizing such a wonderful event.
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0: Hello, me and my brother enjoyed a lot. It was a very good event. Thank you, Mirchi One. Bye.
1: 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I enjoy a lot. Thank you, Mirchi One.
2: 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Thank you so much for organizing such a wonderful event. It was so much fun and I really enjoyed every moment. I love the gifts, especially the Jungle Zone voucher. Thank you so much for organizing such a wonderful event.
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1: All he did was block his ex. 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

0: 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It was a very good event. Thank you, Mirchi One. Bye.
1: 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I enjoy a lot. Thank you, Mirchi One.
2: 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Thank you so much for organizing such a wonderful event. It was so much fun and I really enjoyed every moment. I love the gifts, especially the Jungle Zone voucher. Thank you so much for organizing such a wonderful event.
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5: But yeah, they are receptive generally. But I think I must be irritating them a lot because I give too much advice. That's what you tell me. So, kya bolu aapko?
2: Sony Razdan, aapne koi jawab nahi diya. आलिया या शाहीन किसी का नाम नहीं लिया. अगली बार जब आप आएंगे हम फिर से ये सवाल पूछेंगे. यू आर लिसनिंग टू मिर्ची, इट्स हॉट.
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0: The man, the myth, the legend, Sanjeev Rathod ki awaaz. That was Bangles. Pichle hafte se do pudushe niche drop hoke. 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

0: Hello, me and my brother enjoyed a lot. It was a very good event. Thank you, Mirchi One. Bye.
1: Hi, I'm Yahya. I enjoy a lot. Thank you, Mirchi One.
2: 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This is Yazdan. Thank you so much for organizing such a wonderful event. It was so much fun and I really enjoyed every moment. I love the gifts, especially the Jungle Zone voucher. Thank you so much for organizing such a wonderful event.
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1: 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If you know what I mean. Aap sun rahe hain Mirchi. It's hot.
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4: 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I love the gifts, especially the Jungle Zone voucher. 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

0: All he did was block his ex. But Gayatri hadn't moved on. An accusation, an arrest, and trapped in the circus of system. 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